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4: 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Introducing Say It Right. In this segment, we'll bring you a brand new word every single episode, and you'll get to learn the meaning, get the correct pronunciation, as well as hear real-life examples to help you use it confidently. Whether you're a student, a professional, or just someone who loves words, Say It Right makes expanding your vocabulary easy and fun. Catch me, Dr. Zul F., on your number one music station in town, Pelangi FM, on Sundays at 4 p.m. and let's make words work for you. Say it right every time.

Let me see you go back. Let me see you come back. Now let me see you go back. Okay, assalamualaikum warahmatullahi wabarakatuh. Good morning, everybody, and good morning, Brunei. Welcome back to Pelangi FM. Welcome back to the Sunday morning show with your boy Fizkulio. Yep, flying solo this morning because Mr. Brotherman Miro is not in right now, and I hope everything will run smoothly for my homie. Yep. Anyway, guys, it's your boy Fiz entertaining all of you from now until 9 o'clock this morning. So if you guys want to join me on the show, 833-914 is the number to WhatsApp. Yeah, it's a Sunday. It's a Sunday morning. It's a Sunday morning and Bandar Kuchiria is officially on. I forgot the name because I haven't been there in a while. But anyway, guys, do let me know what you guys are up to, what you guys are doing this Sunday, the last weekend for August. Let me know, 833-914. And hey, good morning, everybody. Let's get the show on.